I'd like to dedicate this to my father, Francis L. It's a song the girls in the band wrote, Lisa and Wendy.

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0: about an hour and a half ago. 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I've never seen anything like this.
1: 60er, 70er, 80er.

0: Where is he? I haven't seen him in weeks. He promised me he'd be here.
1: John.
0: There you are, you little rat. Oh. Mmm. Roses. What are you up to? Who died?
1: We did. It's over. I can't stand it.
0: Oh, what a little publicity.
1: I've got to get out of here. I'm leaving.
0: But honey, you just got here. It's another woman. I knew it.
1: You're the only woman in my life.
0: Where?
1: I swear.
0: Listen, just stay long enough to hear me sing your song. I sing it better than anybody.
1: Well, almost anybody. Okay, just the one song, and after that, I'll fly my pity. Choo-choo.

0: Hol dich da.
1: You know what it is? Yeah. That's a pretty hard way to get into it all. It's teardrops, artificially produced tears on my pillow. Little Anthony and the Imperial.

0: very much. Little Anthony and the Imperial. Man has kind of a very, very interesting vocal styling, this without a doubt.
1: 60er, 70er, 80er, Oldie Star.

Now the French star who is jamming the Hotel Plaza's Persian room, Sasha Distel, who opens with Burt Bacharach's new song, Raindrops. Let's have a very big welcome for this visitor from France.

0: Thank you very much,
1: ladies and gentlemen, for making me feel so welcomed. I have a very special reason for singing my next song. People say it's been written by one of France's most talented songwriters. Me. I also write these introductions, as a matter of fact. Here it is. Oh, the good life, full of fun, seems to be the ideal. 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

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It's been recorded by the most wonderful artists in the world, such as Mr. Tony Bennett, Frank Sinatra, Dionne Warwick, Petula Clark, Sammy Davis, and many, many others. But there's only one young French up-and-coming singer I can think of who has not recorded A Good Life yet. I'm still hoping, and I'm sure you know the one I mean.

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1: She's bringing it in again.
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1: She asked for a friend here personally.
2: Like the way he rotates his tire.
3: Hi.
4: Oh, hi.
3: How's it going?
4: Going okay. All right.
3: You think you could have it ready for me tomorrow morning?
4: Sure. Sure, I can even bring it out to you if you want.
3: No. We live way out in the hills. 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
4: Yeah, I guess so.
3: Here. Well, I'll see you.
4: I'll see you.

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1: Here's the problem, Doctor. 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
1: Our world is filled with love. 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

0: 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I haven't seen him in weeks. He promised me he'd be here.
1: John.
0: There you are, you little rat. Oh. Roses. What are you up to? Who died?
2: We did. It's over. I can't stand it.
0: Oh, what's a little publicity?
2: I've got to get out of here. I'm leaving.
0: But honey, you just got here. It's another woman. I knew it.
2: You're the only woman in my life.
0: Where?
2: I swear anything.
0: Listen, just stay long enough to hear me sing your song. I sing it better than anybody.
2: Well, almost anybody. Okay, just the one song, and after that, au revoir, my petite. Choo-choo.

0: 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Oldie Star.
1: Well, I remember when I was a lad, times were hard and things were bad, but there's a silver lining.

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1: Two of my shadows and do a number that's more in our idiom. It's called Do You Wanna Dance?

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Yeah. 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It's teardrops, artificially produced tears on my pillow. Little Anthony and the Imperials.

Little Anthony and the Imperials. 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
1: What number is this, Chip?
2: 7-8.
1: Okay, you don't mean it. 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

0: Sinatra. That's called Can the Can. 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
1: OED Star.
2: Well, I remember when I was a lad, times were hard and things were bad, but there's a silver lining.

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Number one, it was a fairly nice hit, and it went quite high in the American charts. The title of it is Maybelline.

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1: Everybody, come on and clap your hands, will you? Just for me now. Yeah.

0: Can I talk to you about Brian Epstein?
1: Oh, certainly, yes.
0: What's he mean to you as
1: Brian?
0: A manager?
1: Oh, the money? No, seriously, he's done a lot for us, you know. He tells us all kinds what to do and made us wear suits and everything. Yeah, looked bad and everything.
2: Sixiger, 70er, 80er.

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0: 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You're 16?
1: Yes, I do. You're 16.
0: I'm not. You are. Let's not waste a minute. Once again, Johnny Burnett, you're 16.
2: Johnny?

0: Cool Deep Don.
1: Actor and singer Trini Lopez has passed away. He was 83. I'm John Bowden from Rocky Street Music. Lopez died of complications from COVID-19 today. Interestingly, a documentary on his life had just been completed, and Lopez himself signed off on it just last week. He was born Trinidad Lopez III in Dallas, Texas. By the time he was a teen, he was already playing in bands. His first big contract was with the group The Big Beats. They signed to Columbia and recorded with Buddy Holly's producer Norman Petty. But Lopez wanted to go solo, and he got a contract with King Records. It was Frank Sinatra who saw him and signed him to his own Reprise label in 1963. His first album was Trina Lopez at PJ's, where he did a cover of If I Had a Hammer, which became a global hit. Other high points included Lemon Tree, I'm Coming Home, Cindy, Sally Was a Good Old Girl, Michael, Gotta Get Along With Ya, and The Bramble Bush. As an actor, he was in 1967's The Dirty Dozen with Charles Bronson, Ernest Borgnine, Lee Marvin, and Donald Sutherland. On TV, he was on Adam 12, The Hardy Boys, Nancy Drew Mysteries, and he always came across as a very likable character. May he rest in peace. Did you ever meet him? See him in concert? Favorite moments in his film career? Share them with us. Make sure you comment on our videos, subscribe to our channel, and share our videos. I'm John Bowden. This is Rock History Music.

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1: Well, I remember when I was a lad. Times were hard and things were bad. But there's a silver lining.

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1: Derek, this is our nonsense.
2: Yes, yes.
1: Now, which is it?
2: I'm sure of it.